from their new album, local artist Virginia Hollow with Angel for a Wall, and that's off their album Backroads. From David Olney, we heard God Shaped Hole. That came from The Wheel and started the set with Simone Dennerston and Tift Merritt doing Wayfaring Stranger, and that's from their album entitled Night. The YMCA is hosting their last Contra Dance of the season on Saturday, May 16th. They will have awesome live music by Knob Creek with dances called by Ada Blanken. Lessons start at 7 and dances begin at 7:30 in the dance hall at the YMCA Thrift Store building at 1000 North Main Street. All dances are taught, no partner needed, beginners encouraged. For more information is available at blacksburgcontradance.com. Hope to see you there. Brenda wanted to hear some blues. This is some Lucky Peterson, and we'll just play the blues for the last 45 minutes.

Tail Dragger from Greenville, Mississippi. I'm the boss of the blues. Can't read, can't write, ain't never been to school a day in my life.

from the album Love at the Paradiso. That was Omar and the Howlers with Shake For Me. James Blood Olmer did Blues All Night from the album Blues Preacher. From Bessie Smith, we heard Bill Street Mama doing, and that came from the album The Complete Recordings, Volume 1. From Mardi Gras and Baton Rouge, we heard Jambalaya on the Bayou from Professor Longhair. Bonnie Raitt did Rock Steady from Road Tested. From Bad Man, we heard Ask Her for Water from T-Model Ford. 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And we started the set off with a request for some Lucky Peterson. And we started that set with Driving Wheel. And that came from the album Beyond Cool. 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

used to party all over town, in on every scene. 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

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I'm Brother Ken, bringing you super groovy, delicious radio. Yes, it is going to be delicious. Thanks to the Billy Goat. I like when we're back to back. It's a nice transition. It's good to see him and hear him. I've got a mother of a show for you.

I'm the cool dad. That's my thing. I'm hip. I surf the web. I text. LOL. Laugh out loud. OMG. Oh my god. WTF. Why the face?

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You just heard Underworld from Trainspotting, Born Slippy, Nux, featuring the talents of birthday boy Carl Hyde, turned 69 today, composer, artist, musician, and one half of Underworld. Along with Rick Smith. It's also the birthday of Paul David Hewson. You may know him as Bono. Irish singer, songwriter, and activist, lead singer of U2. From their album Pop, we heard Mofo. And started it off with Daft Punk from their fourth and final album, Random Access Memories. A little tune called Motherboard.

0: God, Annie. 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
1: From under the refugee camp, we present to you the group we call Fuji with White Clever, Lorraine Presswell, with the international Sly and Robbie on the hardcore reggae beat. 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

It's currently 66 degrees Fahrenheit. That's 19 degrees Celsius in Blacksburg. Chance of showers and patchy fog through tomorrow morning. Gonna get down to the low 50s tonight. Looks like showers and patchy fog tomorrow. Mostly clear tomorrow night. Low of 37. High of 71 on Tuesday. We're gonna do the roller coaster, and more showers coming Wednesday and Wednesday night. Low of 44 Wednesday night. Get your layers ready. You just heard Fugees from The Score. Fuji-la, the Sly and Robbie mix. It's Sly's birthday today. He would have been 74. He passed away just this past January. Lowell Fillmore Dunbar. As Sly and Robbie, they were a prolific Jamaican rhythm section and production duo. They played with Grace Jones on Pull Up to the Bumper, and from their, we heard their single, their biggest hit single, Boops, Here to Go.

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You just heard In Vogue. My lovin', you're never gonna get it from Funky Divas. Today's the birthday of Miss Rona Bennett, American singer, songwriter, actress, member of In Vogue. That song samples The Payback by James Brown, so we, any excuse to play The Payback, it's all right with me. Shout outs to all the mamas out there. Hope you had yourself a good time.

0: That went a lot better than I thought it would.
1: What did you think would happen, Omar?
0: I don't know. Physical stuff. Karate. Knife play. You know, like a show.

0: Ambassador Leo.
1: He's a fashion consultant for the Army.
2: But thank you, Adrian. I'm just very happy to be here. I want to tell you something. You know, this whole camouflage thing for me doesn't work very well. Why is that? Well, because you go in the jungle, I can't see you. You know, it's like wearing stripes and plaid. For me, I want to do something different. You know, you go in the jungle, make a statement. If you're going to fight, clash.

The Clash from Sandinista, and the song that gives it its title, Washington Bullets. Huh. And before that, we heard Carl Douglas. It's his birthday today. He is 84. Born Carlton George Douglas, British Jamaican singer. We heard his one-hit wonder, Kung Fu Fighting, one of the biggest selling singles of all time. Hi. And, it's sold more than 11 million copies worldwide. Yowza, yowza, yowza. Started that set off with Scissor Sisters, Take Your Mama. 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

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You just heard Danzig from their self-titled album, Mother. Frightened Rabbit before that from Pedestrian Verse. A little tune called Holy. Scottish singer, songwriter, guitarist Scott Hutchinson from the band found dead on this date, 2018. And born this date, 1957, Mr. John Simon Ritchie, a.k.a. Sid Vicious. Co-founder, well, actually he's the second bassist for Sex Pistols. We heard a remix of his version of My Way, the Yacht Mix, released as a single a few years back, remixed by Rat Scabies from The Damned. And yesterday was the birthday of Mr. David Gahan, singer for Depeche Mode, turned 64. From their album Violator, we heard Enjoy the Silence. And 40 years ago today, Pet Shop Boys were at the top of the US singles chart with West End Girls. Shoutouts to Matt and Michael, Deanie and Bill, Rodney, Julia, Andrew, Bob, Kevin, Abby, JR, Doug, Amy, Tim, Leah, Elaine, Keith, and Tom. Today's also the birthday of Mr. Donovan Leach.

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0: darling. 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You don't mind me calling him that, do you, sweetie? Okay, darling? Well, when it started, it was hard to break a habit like that after so many years.
1: It started because you couldn't remember my name for the first week.
0: Ridiculous, darling, to have a name for the first four.

daddy left home when I was three, and he didn't leave much to Ma and me. Just this old guitar and an empty bottle of booze. 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Well, he must have thought that it was quite a joke, and it got a lot of laughs from lots of folks. Seems I had to fight my whole life through. Some gal would giggle and I'd get red, and some guy'd laugh and I'd bust his head. I'll tell you, life ain't easy for a boy named Sue. Well, I grew up quick and I grew up mean. My fists got hard, my wits got keen. Roamed from town to town to hide my shame. But I made me a vow to the moon and stars, I'd search the honky-tonks and bars and kill that man that gave me that awful name. Well, it was Gatlinburg in mid-July, and I'd just hit town and my throat was dry. I thought I'd stop and have myself a brew at an old saloon on a street of mud. There at a table, dealing stud, sat the dirty mangy dog that named me Sue. Well, I knew that snake was my own sweet dad from a worn-out picture that my mother'd had. And I knew that scar on his cheek and his evil eye. He was big and bent and gray and old, and I looked at him and my blood ran cold. And I said, my name is Sue. How do you do? How are you gonna die? Yeah, that's what I told him. Well, I hit him hard right between the eyes, and he went down, but to my surprise, come up with a knife and cut off a piece of my ear. But I busted a chair right across his teeth, and we crashed through the wall and into the street, kicking and a-gouging in the mud and the blood and the beer. I tell you, I've fought tougher men, but I really can't remember when. He kicked like a mule and he bit like a crocodile. I heard him laugh and then I heard him cuss, and he went for his gun and I pulled mine first. He stood there looking at me and I saw him smile. He said, son, this world is rough, and if a man's gonna make it, he's gotta be tough. And I know I wouldn't be there to help you along. So I give you that name and I said goodbye. I knew you'd have to get tough or die. And it's that name that helped to make you strong. Yeah. Said, now you just fought one hell of a fight, and I know you hate me and you got the right to kill me now, and I wouldn't blame you if you do. But you ought to thank me before I die for the gravel in your guts and the spit in the eye, cause I'm the that named you Sue. Yeah, what could I do? What could I do? I got all

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And if I ever have a son, I think I'm gonna name him Bill or George, anything but Sue. I still ain't that man.

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You suddenly find you got nothing to fear. 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When a trembling distant voice unclear startles your sleeping ears to hear that somebody's

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You just heard Bob Dylan from Bringing It All Back Home. It's all right, Ma. I'm only bleeding. And before that, a trio of tunes composed by Mr. Shel Silverstein. Sheldon Allen Silverstein. Passed away on this date. 1999. Dr. Hook and the Medicine Show from the Revisited compilation, their version of Sylvia's Mother, Johnny Cash, live at San Quentin, A Boy Named Sue, and Shell himself with the title track from his album, Drain My Brain. And Mr. Donovan Phillips Leitch, 70 years old today, we heard the title track from his album, Barabajuggle. Try saying that 10 times fast.

0: trying to understand a word this guy says.
1: What are you talking about? The man is a poet.
2: Yeah, who else could come up with a lyric like Penny in my hat and that slow, foamy killer?
1: Yeah. What?
2: Penny in my hat, a slow, foamy killer. You know, it's malt liquor.
1: No. It's Penny in my hat and a stone for my pillow.
2: But that doesn't make any sense.
1: Yes, it does. He lived in the streets.
2: Hey, I know perfectly well where he lived.
0: Lover's quarrel.
1: Nina, you're showing your ignorance. The man slept on gravel.
0: Ooh, harsh words. You gonna take that?
2: I have forgotten more about Cholera Joe than you'll ever know.
0: Oh, I hope you weren't a cup.
1: Lady, you know nothing about the blues.
0: Woohoo, you showed her. Let's go celebrate at happy hour.
2: Wait! Are you absolutely sure it's stone for my pillow?
1: Well, I thought it was, but now I don't know. Slow foamy killer does make sense.
2: Yeah, we could look this up.
1: Let's go.
0: Yeah, go

one of those rare smiles that you may come across 4 or 5 times in life. It seemed to understand you and believe in you just as you would like to be understood and believed in.

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1: Crush your cook.
0: 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A few folks have enough resources to fix all the problems for the rest, but they won't. Because their greatest fear is having less. They got one tiny ball in the entire galaxy, and all this species wants to do is fight.

0: Mr. William Martin Joel from his album The Nylon Curtain. Pressure. He turned 77 yesterday. And turning 64 yesterday, Paul David Heaton, singer for the House Martins, and we heard the title track from their second album, The People Who Grinned Themselves to Death. And born this date, 1952, Mr. Lee Breleu, English rhythm and blues singer with Dr. Feelgood. We heard him doing lead vocals on Rock and Riot in Cell Block number 9, written by Lieber and Stoller. That's from their album Malpractice. 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
1: If the Wolfman was here, he'd say, get your ass in gear.

0: excited?
1: Yeah.
0: Fawn?
1: Yeah. Hey, what's underneath that gravy there?
2: Only the shadow knows.
0: I'll take some. Keep eating this slop and you get the purple tongue.
3: Think you've got enough to eat there, son?
1: I always go back for more, sir.

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Listening to Bert Whedon right now. Guitar Boogie Shuffle. It's his birthday. Born 1920. Yesterday was the anniversary of Little Richard's passing. Richard Wayne Penniman. From his album The Real Thing, we just heard Freedom Blues. And a couple of tracks featuring the talents of John Arden Ferguson, Jay Ferguson. Born May 10th, 1947. With JoJo Gunn from their self-titled debut, we heard Run, Run, Run. And with Spirit from the family that plays together, we heard Dream Within a Dream.

0: 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What kind of friends are you?
1: Poor. We're poor friends. And you mooch off us because you're too proud to use your own support system. What kind of friend are you? And having met them, what were you rebelling against? Was it generosity? Whimsical game nights? Or delicious lobster bacon mashed potatoes?
0: You eat the potatoes? You don't even eat carbs.
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1: Get your hair out of my face or I'll chop it off. Did I really say those things last night in your tent?
0: You said you loved me.
1: I remember that.
0: You lied to me.
1: No, I just wasn't myself last night.
0: I suppose my power enchanted you and you were helpless against it.
1: Sort of.
0: Then what?
1: Went away.
0: Went away? I dwell in darkness without you and it went away?

WUVT would like to remind you not to drink and drive. It doesn't matter how much you've drunk or where you're going. Alcohol impairs your hand-eye coordination, and operating a motor vehicle while under its influence can be fatal. Do yourself a favor. If you think you might be drunk, you are. And shouldn't be driving. Just heard new music from Ms. Tori Amos. Her 18th studio album came out earlier this month. It's called In Times of Dragons. We heard a track called Stronger Together. Kate Bush, before that, from The Hounds of Love. Mother stands for comfort. And Peter Gabriel, from his second eponymous album, we heard Mother of Violence. Ozzy Osbourne from No More Tears, Mama, I'm Coming Home. The Rolling Stones from Flowers, Have You Seen Your Mother, Baby, Standing in the Shadow. And Elvis Presley from The Sun Sessions, That's All Right. We've got to go even further back. Shaboozy with Jelly Roll from the album Where I've Been Isn't Where I'm Going. A little track called Amen. Mr. Collins, Obina, Shaboozy, born May 9th, 1995. And Larry Williams, R&B rock and roll singer, born this date, 1935, we heard a track called Nobody with Kaleidoscope and Johnny Watson. The album, A Beacon from Mars.

Filter, the hybrid remix of Take a Picture. Richard Patrick, guitarist for the band, born this date, 1968. And also born this date, 1976, Scottish musician, singer-songwriter Stuart Braithwaite, guitarist for Mogwai, and that's what we're going to finish with here from their album, As the Love Continues. This song's called It's What I Want to Do, Mum. And we heard a couple of songs featuring the talents of Colleen Cassandra Anderson, born May 10th, 1957. From her solo album, True Spirit, we heard Mama Said. And with Guru, the late Keith Edward Elam, from his album Jazzmataz, Volume 1, an experimental fusion of hip-hop and jazz, Sights in the City. We also heard a little funkadelic music from my mother, because why not? Stay tuned for the groove.

0: 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Welcome to the groove. To start the night, we're going to do some Steely Dans, then some B-52s, and then we're going to have fun from there. Alex has picked out a lot of deep cut metal, grindcore kind of things. So Sunday night metal, if you're into that, you'll enjoy this. We got one of my roommates, James. James has only ever really appeared on the Radiothon specials, but he's graduating, so we had to bring him in. We're going to try to do a skit tonight. I don't know how that's going to go, but the plan is Celebrity Jeopardy, but if we can't pull that off, who knows? What are you saying?
1: Oh, we got some favorite Eric Clapton album.
0: Eric Clapton album. Alex likes Eric Clapton, so we'll play some of that. But up first, off of Steely Dan's latest hit single, Pretzel Logic. What was it called? Any major dude will tell you.
2: That's it?
0: Yeah, that's the one. I like Pretzel Logic, so that's the only song I have logged. So James and Alex, pick some music out. Help me out a little bit.
1: We got a good cue going.
0: We'll be good. So stick around, enjoy. We'll be back in 6 minutes with a PSA.

0: 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Call 540-961-8400 to speak with someone who cares. Welcome back to the groove. Bring the jazz back. A light applause. We've got some funny ones tonight. I got a good friend of the show, James, is here. So we're going to try and do Celebrity Jeopardy if we can't. Alex has been picking out some unique metal selections.
1: I've got some crazy stuff.
0: We've got, we already played the B-52s. We got one of the bands we saw at, I guess, Alex, you saw them at Milk Parlor.
1: Yeah.
0: I really liked this one song they played. And then there's another kind of weird metal type song. Alex said he liked it. We have the Usher Scooby-Doo breakdown.
2: Scooby-Doo specials coming up.
0: Stay tuned. Oh, wait, that mic's not on. James, say that again.
2: Scooby-Doo specials coming up. Stay tuned.
0: Yeah, that one.
3: Zoinks! Like, screw!
0: So, I don't know what's next. What do I have logged? Common Girl or New Dad? Oh, I don't even have the New Dad one ready. Dang it, I skipped over one. Okay, we're going to do Common Girl. This song's called Coping. Alex said he liked it. I don't know, it's 8 minutes long.
1: That's fine.
0: Some sort of metal kind of deal, but hopefully you'll enjoy it. Stick around with the groove. We'll do something funny for you tonight. How about that? Don't you dare touch that FM dial. I'm gonna...

0: Welcome back to The Groove. I'm joined by the lovely as ever, Alex Gracci and James Rohr.
1: Hello, Gordon. How are you doing?
0: Owen told you you're not allowed to do that.
1: Owen told me I can't talk like this.
0: Yeah.
1: It is.
0: We met a super spy.
1: It's a risk to national security.
0: We're leaking national security. So, the weather report. Let me turn that down. Thanks, Edda. Overnight, looks like a low of 52 with fog and chance of rain. 30%, that is. Then Monday, 90% chance of rain. I was supposed to plant soybeans tomorrow, but we're pushing it back. Tuesday, high of 71. It says patchy frost.
2: Frost?
0: Another freeze. Get that.
2: Frost if it's not below 32 degrees.
0: It says low of 38 tomorrow.
3: It can frost at that temperature.
0: So, Virginia fruit, RIP. They already kind of declared a state of emergency for Virginia fruit. I think it was like 90% of all like apples, peaches, and grapes are already dead.
3: Well, didn't they just for apple blossom in Winchester? Isn't it just doesn't matter anymore because there's no fruit at all?
0: They still have apples, but it's like the Fruit Growers Union, or whatever they call it, they officially disbanded this year.
3: Oh, really?
0: So all of the major apple growers around Winchester have officially, like, given up.
3: Kind of like us with this show.
0: Yeah, you're telling me. Wednesday, another 60% chance of rain. More rain that night. Thursday looks decent, 64 degrees, but we'll see about that.
3: Yeah.
4: When do you think when do you think I can bring up Alex flying?
0: Oh, right. So James, my roommate James, he's a little bit of a pilot himself. He took me up in the 150 or whatever.
4: Yeah, the 1965 Cessna 150.
0: Yeah, that thing, not necessarily a death trap, but
4: No, you can call it a death trap.
0: Ergonomics trap, yes. no comfort to be had, no creature comforts other than the smoking windows.
4: Hey, it's got an ashtray and it's got a cigarette
0: but
4: lighter.
0: But I'm not allowed to take advantage of those, apparently, because of the, what do you call it, the FAA. They don't exist anymore either. Welcome to the club, James.
3: If I ever run for public office in the FAA, my signature line will be "Make babies cough again. Smoking on airplanes is back."
0: I sat next to a baby on the plane once, and it low-key behaved well. It was kind of trying to play with me, but
4: like, yeah, I was next to a few kids on my way to Ireland when I was with my girlfriend, and I don't know what happened. I think they might have given them a little something, something, but they fell asleep immediately.
0: Oh, that's too. Yeah, I remember one time my dad. We had to fly to Colorado. It was the first time he'd ever been on a plane. And they gave him, I think it was Xanax. I don't remember.
3: Oh, really?
0: And he said he was just listening to Chuck Mangione in his head. The trumpet player. I think it's a trumpet.
3: My favorite episode of King of the Hill.
0: King of the Hill. Chuck Mangione, he's in a couple of the episodes.
3: It's actually him. He blew up the
0: Megalomart. Yeah. but anyway, Alex has some great metal cuts he wants to show us.
3: It's pretty good. I got two songs. They are from the same band. It's like post-technical thrash, I believe. And genuinely, they are the most different songs I've ever heard on the same album from the same band. That's it.
0: Gigan.
3: Yeah.
0: Five.
4: These songs will make you want to
0: Transmogrification.
3: It's tracks 5 and 6.
0: Oh, wait, I have the wrong CD loaded in, I think. Where's the other Oh, it's down here. I think it is this one. Yeah. Okay, I'm done. The CD's in. Yeah, it is. Okay, good. So up next we have
3: Human Nature.
0: Coprophago. Off their album Genesis from 2004. The song's called Human Nature. Alex says it's a cover of Michael Jackson, but it's metal.
3: Mac White.
4: No.
0: I believe you'll enjoy it.
3: It's kind of crazy.
0: Stick around with The Groove. We're going to do Celebrity Jeopardy, brought to you by Alex.

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1: Don't talk about the last song.
0: Not the last song.
1: What song?
0: That was background jazz. So I guess we can just go from the whole night because we haven't really done that at all. Oh, by the way, I just turned y'all's mic on.
1: Oh, hello.
0: My fault. So we had to start the show, Steely Dan, Any Major Dude Will Tell You. Ken told us to play that one. I chose Pretzel Logic over The Greatest Hits just because it's more unique. And then we had the B-52s with 52 Girls. I've been listening to a lot of the B-52s because Alex and I, we found the metal cover of Rock Lobster, and that's probably my favorite song ever. Shout out to Dead Horse. Then we had Babe Haven. I didn't get to see them, but Alex saw them at Milk Parlor a couple weeks ago.
1: Babe Haven concert.
0: At the Throb Fest. Alex got the t-shirt to prove it. He turned gay at the Babe Haven concert. But I've been listening to them outside of the Milk Parlor, and man, aren't they something special? That song is called Nuisance. Then there was also a Common Girl with the song Coping. That one was like 8 minutes long. I like that. And then we had Coprophago with Human Nature and Back to Corporeal State. Alex chose those little metal cuts.
1: Those were so good.
0: Yeah, Alex.
1: So good.
0: He loves going through that little metal section of the CD closet.
1: Find something fun.
0: Like, find something fun.
1: That second song is just different.
0: It is.
1: You don't
0: different.
1: Find something like that.
2: Have we hit the Doobie Brothers yet?
0: They're up next.
2: Ooh, yeah. So exciting.
0: Up next, we have the Doobie Brothers. There's some Beach Boys, maybe New Dad. A Day to Remember was playing during the Scooby-Doo song.
1: Yeah.
0: I had it playing in the background on YouTube, and Alex was like, do you hear that?
2: What Scooby-Doo song?
0: I was like, yeah. Yeah, I hear that.
1: Yeah.
0: So that one is considered bed music in the game.
2: Hey, shout out Scooby-Doo Creep Run.
0: Yeah, Scooby-Doo Creep Run, the hottest in the game. I've spent most of my time on that this week.
2: One of the best soundtracks of any video game I've played.
0: Yeah, James would know. He's played every game. Okay, so up next, we're going to have the Doobie Brothers with Roll Black Water. Keep on rolling. Mississippi Alex, won't you keep on grooving?
2: Are we playing What a Fool Believes?
0: No, I put that one away. I didn't want that one. Sorry.
2: You didn't want that one.
0: I didn't. And then after that, yeah, Beach Boys, New Dad. I got some songs downloaded on here, so I'll be straight. But up next, I hope I put the needle in the right place. I think I did. Press and play. This next one's the Doobie Brothers. Don't go away.

0: 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Yeah.
1: A special guest appearance from Gucci Mane, the formerly disgraced, now deceased pro wrestler DJ from WUVT. Alex left. Up next, we got a special segment for you. It's Celebrity Rady Epperty. We've got, of course, as always, James joining us. He's made some special guest appearances on radiothons of past. And a new favorite character from all listeners. He's a little bit of a mystery. Can't quite figure him out. Don't know what he's saying exactly. But his name? Unforgettable. Ladies and gentlemen, I give you Chingo. Chingo Duros.
2: Hey, Gary. Oh. Can you hear me? Hey, it's me, Chinga. Chinga Daris. Yeah, I'm back. I had my cigarette and swimsuit magazine nest in the radio station. I decided to move out. You know, help. It's like it's on what do you call it? Dom's Creek.
1: Dom's Creek.
2: It's a
1: famous
2: nice
1: road in Blacksburg.
2: Yeah, that was a there's an open door, and I went into it, and I found this guy's apartment. He wasn't there. Well, he was there, and then he wasn't there after I got in there. I don't think he liked me. He kind of left, so took over his room, put my bedding in there, put my nest in there, and that's where I live now. Why am I here? Can you hear me?
1: Chingo, we can hear you loud and clear. You, the listener, can hear loud and clear. So, James, you're going to be facing off tonight against Chingo in a little bit of charity jeopardy. Do you think you're prepared?
3: Yeah, I don't think I have anything to worry about. Personally, the charity I'm donating to is myself. Nothing to worry about there.
2: Wait, is it charity? We're doing charity work here?
1: Yeah, what charity are you picking, Chingo? Who are you playing for?
2: Oh, I was going to, I was planning on donating to the C Corp that I founded. You know, C Corp, Chingo. The C stands for Chingo.
1: The C stands for Chingo.
2: It's funny. It's my business.
1: It's funny.
2: It's a business based on, the charity is, making me money. Me. Chingo. Chingo Duros.
3: Yeah, I personally, I am registered as a 401c with the IRS, my own personal income, so, you know.
1: An unprofitable is what it's called.
3: Yeah, very unprofitable.
1: Yes. So
2: see it far on my seat, Mr. Chingo.
1: Oh, you boys, you're too fun. We'll go to the first category now. 100 points on the board. Who is the undefeated top DJ?
2: What's the category?
1: The category is brass knuckles and belt buckles and brass fists and brass belt buckles.
2: Oh. All right.
1: The answer is, who is the undefeated top DJ at WUVT? And you have to answer in the form of an answer question.
3: Who is Brother Ken?
1: Ooh, that is not an acceptable answer. Of course, as you know, if you listen to our show, the belt was vacated. There is no top DJ.
2: I got an answer. I got an answer for you.
1: Chingo, you buzzed in a little bit late there,
2: bud. That's our, I think I know this one. I think I was here for this.
1: It's funny because he's wearing a
2: hat. Who is that? Chingo? Chingo Duros?
1: It's not you, Chingo.
2: It was WVT. It was, I believe it was October, what was it? October 28th, 2024? Yeah.
1: Something like that.
2: I stole the belt from the group. It was me. Chinga.
1: Yeah, of course, the fame has gone to our head. We've officially gotten over 100 listens on one of our replays, so yeah, we're kind of a big deal.
2: Was that right? Is that the answer?
1: No. Both have, I believe, negative 100 points to begin the round. Up next, same category.
2: What was the answer?
1: I think
2: I was right.
1: There was no answer.
2: What?
1: There was no answer.
2: Oh.
1: Sorry. The charities can wait. Up next, same category, brass knuckles and belt buckles. What intro song theme has the glass breaking? in Woovit Mania 2.
3: Would it be?
1: It was before the Vatican 3 match. Whose intro was it? What song, what wrestler?
3: Mr. Stone Cold Gordon Burton, would it be?
1: I can accept that on technicality. It was
2: beep.
1: Chingo, what are you going to say? You're going to steal.
2: I think I listened to this one. I think I was there for that one. That was...
1: You might have been there.
2: That was a couple of weeks ago.
1: Yeah.
2: I think I know this one. Is it the Pope? Pope Leo?
1: I think you're both right. You're both correct. It was Stone Cold, Gordon Burton, Pope Leo III. We would have accepted any or a combination of all three of those. So you both get 200 points, or the equivalent of about $15 to your charity of choice.
2: So I'm not in the negative anyway.
1: You're both not in the negative.
3: Well, my way to pay my River Mill tab here.
1: Yeah, my River Mill tab.
2: What's River Mill?
1: Never heard of it, never been there.
2: I drink on the street with an open bottle.
1: Big Buck Hunter, you gotta fix your sensors. Oh, we got a phone call.
3: We have a call incoming.
1: John Valletto. Oh my gosh, is it Agent Graza? Okay. John. Oh, wait, how do I answer the phone? Answer. How do I answer it? That one?
2: Put it on speakerphone.
1: John, are you there? Hold on, how do I put it on speaker? This is John.
4: Yeah, what's up?
1: Hey, John. Okay, welcome to the group. One rule. You're not allowed to say curse words. You cool with that?
4: I'm cool with that.
1: Okay, sweet. So, John, what'd you call in for, son?
4: I want to touch base with y'all.
1: Yeah, what about?
4: Well, I want to know how Hokie football is going to be this year.
2: Oh,
1: Hokie football.
3: Yeah, you're looking good. Everybody's
1: saying we're supposed to be good, but like 2 years ago when they did all the recruiting, we were supposed to be the best team ever, and what happened there?
3: Hey, we're top 25 this year.
1: I mean, James Franklin, whatever.
3: Hey, give him 3 years.
1: I didn't watch the spring game. I don't know about you.
4: Yeah.
3: I mean, hey, there was no new players in the spring game this year.
1: What were you saying, James?
3: No

0: Last two home games.
1: Well, I think
2: Stanford got tough.
0: They're good. SMU, like, I don't know, probably good.
2: Yep.
0: So we got some competition, for sure.
1: I know we got a more difficult schedule.
2: Are we playing Liberty this year?
0: I think we probably do play Liberty at some point. I'm not sure.
1: I think
2: Liberty and ODU got real good.
1: Yeah, I know. ODU was really good last year.
0: We always find a way to lose those games.
2: We can't be doing that.
1: Hey, at least we'll beat Warford this year, hopefully.
0: Are we playing them? Oh, my gosh. Yeah.
2: I'm embarrassed that we're even playing Warford.
1: Yeah, well, we played them last year. That was, like, one of the only games we won at home.
2: I know.
0: Yeah, what's your prediction for our record this year? I'm thinking, like, I don't know, 5-8, something like that. I don't know how many games there are.
2: I would like to see 7-6 or better.
0: Yeah. Okay.
1: I'd like a winning record.
2: I'd like
0: I would like a winning record. I would like a bowl game. I would like one shot at the ACC championship. Ooh. What's the schedule?
3: We start with VMI week one.
0: We play VMI in the first week.
3: Then ODU.
0: ODU.
3: Then Maryland.
0: Maryland. Alex is from Baltimore.
2: You know, I'd like to get 3-0 with those teams.
1: I feel like they got to start off
0: 3-0. I think we could win a couple of those.
3: Well, we might be 4-0 because week four is Boston College.
0: Boston College. Who knows? Who knows? They might be on something this year.
1: No, man. As long as I've been alive, they've never.
0: They always pull something out. it's hard to have a lot of faith in the Hokies team. Of course, I always do, but we'll see. But they always call me about buying season tickets. I'm like, I'm too busy right now. And then I buy them way too late, and they're super expensive.
2: I got spoiled. I was at Tech when Michael Vick was there and Antonio Freeman was there.
0: Oh, my gosh.
1: Oh, you're a lucky man. Lucky
2: man. For the good years.
0: Yeah, that would be nice. Yeah. Kyron Drones makes up for it. I met him at Buffalo Wild Wings one time. I told him I love the deep ball, and we probably lost to Boston College the week after that.
2: All right, we all have a good night.
0: Thank you. Your name's John.
2: John V.
0: John V. Thank you for calling in.
2: From 1991 to 1997.
0: Oh my goodness. That's awesome. Well, you have a good night. Thank you so much for calling in, John. Peace. Okay, we're just kind of like a staple of the community. Kind of like, y'all ever watch American Graffiti? That's what we're going for.
1: Yeah.
0: Have you seen it, James?
1: Of course
0: I've seen it. So here's a story. Alex and James always get on me for telling stories. They don't believe anything I ever say. This is a real one, and y'all are going to love to hear this. So I would say back in about maybe 4th or 5th grade, my art teacher told me I reminded him of Wolfman Jack and that I should be on the radio. And so, like, fast forward a couple of years, he had some neck injuries, got addicted to, like, neck painkillers, started making bath salts in his basement, stuff like that. But I think his advice rang true. I think he knew some things that most people don't. So that's why I got in the radio. Is the kind of, I don't want to say his name, but
3: yeah, fair enough.
0: There's some backstory. It was that and calling numbers at the bingo hall. That's what got us into the radio. But up next, thanks John for calling in. Hopefully you like the music. You. This has been an interesting show for sure. Up next, there's the Razors. Where is that one? Is it? This one?
3: Yeah.
0: Okay, Alex got another metal one. I like the looks of this one better.
3: That one's not good.
0: It's not?
3: It's not good.
0: Okay, so Regurgitate is not good. The cover looks funny.
3: It's not good.
0: Okay, you can always go back to the Doobie Brothers. Might not play that. I might play, I don't know, one New Dad. I like them. This song is more like dream pop-esque. Then we'll go back to just straight up hard metal. And then we'll do some more of this, the Radio Jeopardy stuff after the break. We hope you enjoy the music. And thanks so much for calling, John. You're a real trooper.

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1: Are you looking for more of our amazing content?
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1: You didn't have to do that. Shucks. You make me nervous. Oh, yeah, we're coming back for more Radio Jeopardy, Radieperty, as we like to call it. It's Celebrity Jeopardy. We have my roommate James Rohr, of course, famous. WUVT Stardom. He's done some of the radiothons with
2: us. I'm basically Mr. WUVT.
1: Yeah, he's got a plane job or something. He's moving to the beach pretty much. And then we have he who may not participate in radio trivia games himself. You know him, you love him. Recurring character at this point, Mr. Chingo Duros. He of course has left the room though. So I don't know if he's going to be pissed. Oh, yeah, he's back.
2: Here he comes.
4: Hey, sorry. I had to go check on something.
1: I had to go to the hub. Oh, really?
4: I was on a hat. Came back.
1: You was wearing the wrong hat?
4: I did another carton of cigarettes.
1: Oh, a whole carton? Which ones are those, Chingo?
4: The Luckies.
1: You smoke Lucky Strikes. That's a big
4: one. No, it's not Lucky Strike. It's like the Lucky I found them on the side of the road.
1: Oh, you're too funny, Chingo. Up next, the next Radio Jeopardy segment, Let It Snow.
4: Oh, yeah. That's the category. I think I know this one.
1: We are going to skip this category. We don't want to rip off SNL because they're not funny, and how we're going to beat them if we just steal their jokes.
4: What are you talking about? We're bigger than SNL.
1: So the next category, metal and grindcore. Next answer is Babe Haven's the name of the band that this specific radio guest host turned gay at their concert at the Milk Parlor about 2 weeks ago.
4: I think I know this one.
1: You have to answer in the form of an answer, but make it a question. Like, say it like it's a question.
4: I don't know, turned gay at it, but I know I got trapped in my Chingo queue at it. I got trapped on the Milk Parlor floor.
1: Yeah, so what was the name of the band you loved? We played one of their songs tonight.
4: Pass.
1: Pass. Okay, so you just lost at least 200 points
2: there. Let me buzz in. Let me say, who is Mr. Chingo?
1: That's also incorrect. You're both going to lose 200 points for that one. You're both sitting now at 0 points and dollars for charity. We'll go to the next
4: question. What was the answer?
1: The answer was Babe Haven. What is and where is and who, what, where, why Babe Haven? Any of those would have worked.
4: I think I made that up.
1: No, you loved them, Chingo. Anyway, we're staying same category, metal and grindcore for $500. What is DJ The Groove's favorite band? That DJ The Groove being me.
4: I think I know this one.
1: You're buzzing in?
4: I know this one.
1: Okay, go for it.
4: The name, if we're on the,
1: in the form of an answer.
4: I think if we're on the grindcore topic.
1: Can you hear me?
4: I think I heard this one. Can you hear me?
1: Hear me?
4: You know who I am? Where am I? Anyway.
1: The Beach Boys. Oh, wait, actually, hold on. Beach Boys, that's not the correct answer. That's not the correct question we were looking for. James, your chance to steal here. You're chiming in.
2: Who is Slow Crush?
4: Ding, ding, ding. Wow.
1: That's at least 400 pointables.
4: What are you talking about?
1: Awarded to your account situation.
4: Let me tell you. The Beach Boys.
1: Slow Crush, the best shoe grunge Beach Boy gays band.
4: Beach Boys is it's pretty shoe gays.
1: Beach Boys is kind of like post-industrial, like beach, it's like surf rock, which kind of counts. Yeah, we have one of their songs, but you don't win. No, we're going to do one more question. We're going to do the same category. It's still metal and grindcore. This one's for 800 pointers.
2: Point
1: and dollars.
2: Point dollar.
1: First charity. This is for charity, might I add to you. I'm telling you. This genre, defined by the one-hit wonder Duran Duran's single Invisible, is considered solid.
4: I think I got it.
1: Chingo, you know anything you have?
4: I like you know this guy. I'm friends with him. I got him on Facebook. His name's Hideo Kojima.
1: Hideo Kojima.
4: Nah, that's just my friend. Uh-oh. But he told me about this game. He said it was solid. So I think I gotta answer.
1: You're gonna answer.
4: It's Metal Gear Solid. It's Metal Gear Solid.
1: Can you answer in the form of an answer?
4: What?
1: Can you, what was your question?
4: Can you hear me? Where am I? Pass.
1: Yeah, the mic still works. We can hear you.
2: Oh, ding, ding, ding. Who is the big boss, Mr. Metal Gear Solid?
1: I think we're going to have to call that a tie. You both get, like, at least 1,000 points for that.
4: Where am I?
1: But that was also, okay, where hold are we on. Yeah. Hold on. We're going to do one more question before we go back to another song. Okay.
4: Okay.
1: This is a different category.
4: Are we on a game show? What am I doing?
1: This is a game show.
4: Can you hear me?
1: I'm going to ask you a question. I can hear you.
4: Okay.
1: Can you hear me? Okay. We're
4: what?
1: The category is potent potables. The amount, $4,000 and points.
4: That's like.
1: And tickets.
4: That's like XVLII Lira. That's pretty big.
1: That's a good pull there, son. Okay. Potent potables for $4,000. What is the famous Hooverville pantry intellectual stimulant formerly referred to as White and Gorgeous in Woovilomania 2?
4: No, I got it. No, I think I got
1: Shingo
4: it.
1: Shingo knows. James, do you think you know?
4: Yeah, James. Now I get it.
1: This is double jeopardy.
2: Well, would it be the crack microwave?
1: Just missed it, James. I just missed it. The question we were not looking for was crack microwave. Alex, Chingo, you have a chance to steal.
4: Who's Alex?
1: Who's Alex?
4: That bum co-host you got. Yeah, that guy's lame.
1: Yeah, I got
4: anyway,
1: that.
4: Anyway, I think my co-contestant, if you can call him that, he's kind of a bum. Yeah, he got it wrong. It's crack.
1: The look on your face, Chingo. You are correct. The answer and
2: man, I can't believe I missed old Ronald Reagan.
1: The
2: special.
1: Question to the answer is insouciance, and the imperative, imperable, and I'm impaired. Welcome to the groove. We're gonna hit a little song right here. You might know them from the newest season of Twin Peaks. Sharon Van Etten, she didn't play this song, but I know Alex. I liked her before, but I didn't know she was in the show. Alex said, oh, they're pretty good. And so this is Sharon Van Etten. We will be back with more Radio Epperty. Alex and James are going to go to final Radio Epperty.
2: Who's Alex?
1: A Chingo. I'm the worst. Oh my goodness. We'll be back. I should have gotten the music, but it's whatever. You'll enjoy it. Thank you so much for sticking around with the groove.

0: It's what is my roommate Alex's favorite beer to drink?
1: You have to name the question in the form of an answerable question. And phrasable. Welcome back to Radio Epperty. Live with Chingo and James.
0: I'm back.
1: I got their Rames night this time.
0: What?
1: My name's right.
0: Can you hear me?
1: Can you hear me? So, the category is potent potables. The point level and extreme difficulty significance is 500,000.
0: I like the sound of that.
1: What is my roommate Alex's favorite beer to drink?
0: Oh, I got it.
1: Chingo, you buzz in first.
0: What is pass?
1: It's not what we're looking for. James,
0: I got it.
1: You have a chance to steal here. Our roommate Alex's favorite beer to drink.
2: What is Fentanyl?
1: We've got a correct answer. You've just won 500,000 pointables.
0: What are you talking about?
1: You can renew these at the Mr. Beast convention.
0: The answer is pass.
1: Chingo, I'm sorry to tell you, you are not correct. We'll move on.
0: Oh, okay. What? Can you hear me?
1: Yes, Chingo.
0: Where am I?
1: We're gonna move to the next category now, Chingo. Are you ready? Quit slamming the door. The next category is internet gotcha games.
0: Oh, like Gaijin.
1: Yeah, kinda like a Genshin Impact, kinda
0: yeah.
1: Like a whatever. What
0: is Genshin Impact?
1: Temple Run 3D. Battle Bears, if you're familiar. Good game.
2: Raft Wars.
1: So, the category of internet gacha games, the risk associated, 500 lira. What is the name of the game where their theme song famously states, bend over to the front and touch your toes, ad infinitum?
0: I got it.
1: Chingo, do you buzz in first? James, you gotta watch out.
0: What is a groove?
1: That would not be correctable.
2: Steel.
1: James is pressing the steel.
2: Scooby-Doo, creepy run.
1: You are correct. You just won 500 lira.
0: What are you talking about?
1: The answer was, who is Scooby-Doo, Creepy Run, Scooby-Doo, Scooby-Doo, Scooby-Doo-Bee-Bee-Doo. James, it looks like you're ahead with 500 lira and 50 beastables. What? $1 billion? Okay. We just had the scorekeepers have corrected me. James has just won $1 billion towards charity. James's charity, of course, being himself. He has a 401c3.
2: The 401c is me. Me 401c.
1: The C is for Chingo.
0: Yeah, nah, it's my, that's my C card.
1: Okay, we're going to remain in the same category.
0: What's the category?
1: Internet gotcha games.
0: Oh, okay. Like the groove.
1: Yeah, we have a game. We do have a game. It's basically just Atari Breakout, but way more power-ups and like 100 times less playable.
0: I'm bored. What's the next category?
1: The same category is internet gotcha games.
0: Wait, let us know.
1: Internet gotcha games. Can you hear me?
2: Can you hear me?
1: So the category is internet gacha games. Okay, the question to the answer of the imperative and the primary directive.
0: How many points?
1: In this game, you famously drink cocoa milk and rage at your roommate James for stealing all the good loot and not letting you complete your challenge.
2: Buzz in.
1: Oh, James buzzed in first.
2: Give me Scooby-Doo Zombie Attack.
1: Of course, the Scooby-Doo Zombie Attack typing game, you do not consume cocoa milk. You do not rage at James for stealing all your loot and keeping you from completing your challenges. Chingo, your chance to steal here.
0: Steal what? What am I stealing? Is there a wallet somewhere?
1: I think it's $5,000.
0: Let's bump that up.
1: Bump it up. Let's you're going to double down. You're going to double down to $100 million.
0: I'm going to octuple down.
1: Octuple.
0: Yeah.
1: 40 grand.
0: It's like $8 billion.
1: Okay. Yeah, I'll take your word for it.
0: All right. I think I know the answer. Okay. I distinctly remember staring through the window at Gordon's computer, the Groove. And he was saying something. Something about like, oh, that's mine. And he was mad. I think the answer is what is Duckov?
1: What is Duckov? That's the correct answer, of course. Escape from Duckov. We love that game.
0: I always knew that standing outside your window.
1: It's just would pay good. Off at some point. It's just quality. I think it's like $20, maybe. It's solid.
0: Metal, I got it for free.
1: Metal Gear.
0: Did I stole your computer.
1: You got gifted it.
0: I stole your computer.
1: Oh really?
0: Yeah.
1: Oh, I don't know how that's how that works. Up next is Alex's favorite band ever, A Day to Remember. And then after that, you're not gonna want to tune away. Final Jeopardy. The category. Are you ready to hear this, Chingo and James? The final category for Final Jeopardy. We're not gonna tell you before the break. Or are we? Chingo Originals. That's what James says. Not right. You just lost 500 points. How do I do this?

0: Welcome back to Radio Epperty. I'm your host, Gordon the Groove Burton, joined by my roommate James Rohr, frequent WooV guest, and of course the notorious Chingo DeRose. Welcome to Final Jeopardy. The category is the Chingo Files.
1: What? Can you hear me?
0: What is Chingo DeRose most notorious for? You have 30 seconds.
2: Would it be selling crack to fund a civil war in Nicaragua?
1: That's not right. Let me write down my answer and my wager.
0: Chingo, what is your bet and your answer and your solution to life's problems?
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0: The debt of the U.S. government?
1: Yeah. $38 trillion.
0: I think it's more than that.
1: My answer. What is being mentioned 38,000 times in the Epstein files?
0: 38,000?

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1: I know the world doesn't work. I just had to let you know I got this nigga late joint y'all did. The little We Want to Move Your Body and Rock the Party, whatever that is, I'm saying. Brother, nigga late, definitely for the children. He is definitely for the young youth of America and the greater North Carolina area, I must say. See, I'm getting to speak at my church. College and boy. Somebody said the root ain't right and I want to know who it is.
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1: Hello, suckers. This is Master Shake of the Aqua Teen Hunger Force. 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

0: When you're talking about whether it's convenient for you, I'm talking about over breath in this log.
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1: Hold on a minute. I bet you guys are listening to everything.
2: Bugs are there for your protection.
1: I know.
3: You either have no ability to use this for any purpose whatsoever, either for free or for money. You want to test me in the courts? If we did not buy ownership, we bought exclusivity. And if you want to try and check me out, and you go ahead and try and do something with it, and I'm going to sue your ass. You can never use it without our permission.
4: Maybe he's right.
3: So I sent you the check. I own it or I control it. You can never use it for anything without my permission. And if you want to challenge me, we'll go to court tomorrow and I'll prove you wrong. And you want to find out? Let's go.
4: Maybe he's wrong.
3: I'm telling you the facts of law and the facts of reality here. The reality is I gave you money, I own it, or I control it. If you want to try and do something with it, I'm going to sue you. You never use it for any purpose again, or I will sue you.
4: Maybe he's right.
5: I own the copyright.
3: Get a fucking lawyer. Go get a lawyer right now. Let's have it out. I am not going to piss around with you about this. You can't use it without my permission for anything forever. Got it? Get a lawyer, because you're going to need one.
4: Maybe he's right. Maybe there is something the matter with me.
3: I'm going to sue your ass.
4: I just don't see how a world that makes such wonderful things could be bad.
3: You want to test me?

effect of modernism and all this international law to make profit out of his own ungenerosity to humankind.

Hey, what's up? This is Stash. And visually speaking, basically, I think the future, I think substance will overpower hype. I think the past had way too much hype, not a lot of people with substance, and I think we're going to have a turn for the better, and, you know, I think shit will be mad real. Thank you.

0: there. I can get it from there. I just don't want to know what note.
1: So the first one is B.
0: Yeah.
1: You're rewarded for dying young in this business. It's like you're struggling over some notes. You probably have an ulcer over that.
2: I'll mention beatboxers. Men kneel inside the marble temples, looking for something to worship. Solid objects, they kiss the carpet, chant, call themselves holy. Think tank celebrities sit in rooms, in a new materials age. Trying to get 100 billion components per square centimeter on silicon. The same people discovered how they get stripes and toothpaste. All men should be boxers. Fuck advancement, love, reason. All men should be boxers. Beat each other's heads in. Draw blood.

0: McDonald's. 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
1: Oh, y'all on that tip now, huh?

0: she ran into a dancing man whose life was full of stars. Promised her the bright lights.
1: Well, you know, when you're a member of the Two Live Crew, you got to be initiated the right way. You know, you got to get the asshole licked out, and you got to get the whole nine yards. Tell him what you're gonna do to him before you do it to him.
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0: Thank you for whatever those are. They're very blue. They're very pretty, I guess. I wouldn't do that. I would not do that. Oh my goodness. This next song is about how if you don't double knot your shoes, you could hurt yourself. Think they know it? Wow. A lot of it happens to me every day. You'd think I'd have learned by now.
1: 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It doesn't matter how much you've drunk or where you're going. Alcohol impairs your hand-eye coordination, and operating a motor vehicle while under the influence can be fatal. Do yourself a favor. If you think you might be drunk, you are, and shouldn't be driving.

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1: duets.
0: Do
1: you mind
0: if
1: I smoke?
0: Do
1: you
0: mind?
1: Do
0: you
1: smoke?
0: Do
1: you
0: do
1: you
0: want to
1: dance
0: with me?
1: Do
0: you want
1: do
0: you
1: dance?
0: Do
1: you
0: do
1: you
0: care
1: to
0: sleep
1: with
0: me?
1: Do
0: you
1: care?
0: Do
1: you
0: sleep?
1: Do
0: you
1: do
0: me?
2: My bedroom when I was growing up was blue.
3: The color of my childhood bedroom.
2: It was a really light shade. It was not like a baby blue color. A princess blue, but kind of like a blue.
4: Purple.
5: A washed out.
2: Right after the sun goes down. So it's still kind of like
4: a
3: purple. My first bedroom had kind of yellowish walls. I think it was white, but there might have been
6: pink. My childhood bedroom had white walls.

you out there. Did you know that in 1850 there's a cat named Levi set out to prove that his blue jeans could outwear anything else on two or four legs? Well, he did, baby, and he proved it. But today you want more out of jeans than just wear. So they're putting more into jeans than just wear. Well, baby, you can get stripes, you can get checks, plaids, hot sacks, twills. Well, you get every color in the rainbow, from gold brick to Charlie Brown. You get flares, you get bell bottoms, you get flat bottoms, and most of them are stay pressed, so your great looking jeans are gonna stay looking great. But for all their changes, they kept one thing the same. Good old ruggedness, baby, built into every pair of Levi's jeans. Why, to figure anything as good as a pair of Levi's ought to be good.

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0: It's the Backwater Blues song. It is so poignant. There's a line in there that said it thundered and lightning and the winds began to blow. And the next line it says, and there's thousands of people that has no place to go. And I'm one of them. But yes, I do have a place to go. I can go back to New Orleans when it's rebuilt.
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2: Did you know freedom exists in a school book? 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
0: Our Father, which art in heaven, mea culpa, mea culpa, mea maxima culpa.
2: 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They don't want to hear you old Uncle Tom handkerchief heads talking about the Oz. No. This is a new generation.
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0: Fine.
2: Can I get your first name and your birth date, please?
0: No. Who's calling?
2: I'm Cleo. Can I please have your first name only and your birth date, please?
0: No. I don't know who you are or why you're
2: asking. I'm Miss Cleo. You're a Libra, aren't you, darling?
0: No.
2: Yeah. I don't mean to sidetrack your question here, but who are all of these nosy people, outside influences I'm seeing around you by the moon card?
0: Who told you to call?
2: Cleo,

0: April 22nd, Dublin, Ireland. 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Very friendly crowd. Some people were spitting, but it didn't get to me. I'll play better tomorrow. We didn't go on till 12:30. I was jet-lagging in the hotel room a few hours before the show. The pain of playing is a lot to get prepared for. I'm not as strong as the pain yet. I need a few more days. It's good to be back on the proving ground.
1: ヤシの実ってなんだ。
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8: Merengue.

0: One time I'm dealing with this girl in college.
1: I had about two or three joints at the time. But to be honest, I started to care for this girl,
0: I'm like,
1: man.
0: Wow, she nice, she cute, she smart.
1: So like a real man, what do I do? I'm like, okay, well, I got to grow up. I have to change my lifestyle.
0: Like,
1: all
0: right.
1: So I started cooking for this girl, driving to her school, taking her shopping, being out in public with her. I even cut my entire roster for this joint. I really loved it, to be honest. One day I went up to her like, let's make this thing official. Let's make it real. And it was crazy because I put all my guards down as a man because I wanted to be with her.
0: She gonna look at me and she said, bro. She said, bro, that killed me. Then she's going to say, are you getting your feelings? Then had the nerve to say, she told me she was dealing with other people. And I got to chill.
1: Nah, I was so tight and embarrassed.
0: She pulled a me on
1: me. Getting me tight right now. I'm thinking about it.

0: Jack Chambers.
1: So he could take something like Someday My Prince Will Come from a Walt Disney movie, and he could invest that with amazing feeling and depth. He said, I'm playing it for my wife, Frances. And you can feel the love and care in his playing.

0: This next number is a blues that the story behind it is a little different because it was my first record session with a mixed band. We had Jack Teagarden, Joe Sullivan, and Eddie Lang in our all-star cast, and the late Kaiser Marshall did the original jug knocking. And of course, the title is Knocking a Jug. You can't knock that one.
1: Now then, here's a new sound. It was made famous in Egypt. I believe they call it Oh What a Baghdad Had.

0: Yes, indeed. It's a speech from Arrested Development. I'm the leader. My nose is stuffed up, y'all. Check it out. I'm the leader. Homeboy right over there, headliner, is the turntable instrumentalist. We got Ailey Tree over there with a crazy soul, chilling. Razadon is chilling. He's in the house. That's the man. He designs all our logos. And then we got Baba OJ in the house. He's just, he's like the papa, the father figure. What's her name? Would say, And then, of course, I can't forget Ishii. Lady Smiley over here, always smiling. And, of course, Larry's on the guitar. This song is for you, brother.
1: Oluwa Olorun agbalaye oba nikan soso ni to mo ngowo ti o si le se ohun gbogbo awa pejo ni oni ni waju re lati wa se ohun ribiribi to je wi pe amo wi pe yo je itewogba ni waju re awa pejo ni bayi 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

0: Hello, welcome to As You Were, where it'll never be like it once was.
1: Yeah, I have a 2 p.m. with Seth Greenblatt. This is Lyrics Born.
0: Okay, Lawrence Born. Yeah, have a seat. Seth's just finishing up a call right now. Can I get you something to drink? Kombucha? I don't know, booger water or something?
1: Oh, thanks. I'm good. No, it's fine.
0: Okay, well, let me see where Seth is at. He might be finished with his call now. Let me just page him. Mr. Greenblatt?
2: Yes, Hortensia.
0: Yeah, we have a Larry Bowles here.
1: Lyrics Born
0: is here to see you.
1: Sorry.
2: Yeah, send him in.
0: Okay. All right, will do. I'll send him right in.
2: Awesome.
0: Well, there you go.
1: Awesome.
0: Okay, second door to the left. Seth's ready for you, Mr.
1: Okay,
0: right down there.
1: Second door to the left.
0: Second door to your left. Yep, don't lose yourself. It happens around here.

0: I met this guy when I was back home last time who was a doctor, and he moved from some country in Asia to Alabama. And I was like, man, out of all the states in the country, why would you choose Alabama? And he goes, oh, well, I don't have my green card yet, so if I work in a place that's underserved, like Alabama, they'll give me a waiver. I was like, whoa, that's kind of a weird deal. The government's like, oh yeah, you can come to the United States. Come on, come on, yeah, you, come on, come on, come on. But you gotta go to Alabama. It's kind of like a girl going, yeah, you can see me naked, but you can only look at my left elbow. And my left elbow's racist.
1: They thought it was cool to burn crosses in your front lawn as they hung you from trees in your backyard. They thought it was cool to leave you thirsty and stranded, Katrina. He thought it was cool to carry a gun in his classroom and open fire, Virginia Tech Columbine, stop the violence. They thought it was cool to tear down the projects and put up million-dollar condos, gentrification. They think it's cool to stand on the block hiding product in their socks, making quick dime bag dollars. They think it's cool to ride down on you in blue and white and unmarked cars, busting you upside your head. Freeze. 'Cause the problem is, we think it's cool too. Check your ingredients before you overdose on the cool.
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4: That's hip. Lieutenant Morbid, what is the condition of the planet's surface?
5: It is difficult to be precise. However, my instruments indicate a condition of extreme rigor mortis spreading rapidly throughout the population. Highly illogical, Captain.
4: A bunch of stiffs, huh? Well, set coordinates for Chocolate City and have a landing party of 9 men beamed down immediately with phases set on Funk Funk.
6: I want to close that case and sign it out.
7: I want to ask you a few questions, and I must warn you.

0: I'm convinced that he's the brains behind this case.
1: Ladies and gentlemen, but before you go, there's something I'd like to say. The newspapers have called me a murderer, but my conscience is as clear as the snow in Peru. I have never murdered anyone. I killed the police in a fair stand-up fight. 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I was outlawed without cause while seeking justice for my mother. If I get that justice, I will cry a go. If I do not, I will seek revenge while God gives me the strength to pull a trigger.
2: All right. 1, 2, 3, 4. I said, hey now, boys, you're a bunch of sons of bitches. I said, hey now, boys, you're a bunch of sons of bitches. 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

0: I lived in a neighborhood that was a lot of whorehouses when I was a kid, so if they don't know what I'm talking about, they ain't gonna know either way. But if they know, you can't be hiding no shit, because I used to peek through the keyhole. 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You have to peek over the transit and see the tricks be getting it. Them guys, it's really good, dear. 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And the hoes be going, oh yeah, I get it, baby. 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
1: Why did you do that?

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2: Peace, God. 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It doesn't matter where you bunk, the jail or the projects. They're all vertical prisons. 93.1 FM, you heard?
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4: Survive the fittest, Clef. 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The only is trying to eat. You see us?
3: 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Y'all need to go back in the crib and do some of this homework, man. This is all a masquerade. It's a lie. This is set up to destroy you. You understand
4: me? Hey, y'all, Rock. Hit Clef with a bag of that killer weed, y'all.
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0: Did you know that flash floods claim more lives than any other thunderstorm hazard? I'm meteorologist Gary Woodall with the National Weather Service in Fort Worth. If heavy rain is falling, stay clear of water-covered roads. Turn around, don't drown. Keep kids away from creeks and drainage ditches. If you're camping or hiking, move to high ground if heavy rain falls in your area. During a flood event, play it safe. 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
0: 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Interesting.
1: Yeah.

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I'm tired of Creed and all this other crap. Well, I think I finally found the answer to my radio prayers. 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

Burlington, how you doing tonight? So good to be back up here. We're so psyched. We can tell you spring is coming. We saw it down south. It's on its way.

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0: I'm heavyweight boxing champion Relentless Lamar Brewster for PETA. 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

Good morning. It's just a couple of minutes past 11, and you're listening to WUVT 90.7 FM Blacksburg. And this is Kirsty Caldrow. I'm sitting in for Linda DeVito for the second 2 hours of Winds of Change. And then we'll also have Musicophilia today. So it's a Winds of Change Musicophilia hybrid today. We started out with our usual theme song, Embryonic Journey from Jefferson Airplane. And I've got an exciting set for you today of eclectic music, music drawn from many time periods and genres. And I hope you enjoy. Coming up first for you, I have something that is appropriate for today.

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And this is Kirsty Caldrow, and I'm doing sit-in for Winds of Change today for Linda DeVito, and she will be back next week. And I believe her summer schedule is 9 to 1 on Mondays. And we will be continuing with Musicophilia at 1 o'clock to 3 o'clock. So I'm here for the next few hours to listen with you. I've got an exciting playlist. We just heard Neil Diamond, Song Sung Blue. And we heard I'm Just a Singer in a Rock and Roll Band from the Moody Blues. And we started out with Raindrops Keep Falling on My Head, BJ Thomas. Coming up next, I have Al Green, Let's Stay Together.

And that was George Benson, Breezin'. And that was an album from 1976. And it's an example of jazz fusion and smooth jazz music. It became so popular and pleasant, it was frequently utilized as background ambiance. But while it shares the smooth, instrumental, and non-distracting characteristics of elevator music, it is generally considered high-quality music in its own right, not purpose-built Muzak. And that is due to the artistic merit of George Benson and his virtuosic guitar work, and also the beautiful arranging by the producer and production by the producer Tommy LaPuma. Well, it's time to talk about the weather. Right now at the Virginia Tech Airport, it's raining and 55 degrees Fahrenheit. The humidity is 96% and the wind speed is calm. Today, you can expect more showers and the high will get up to about 60 degrees Fahrenheit. And then there could be thunderstorms in the afternoon between 2 and 3. And new rainfall amounts between 1/4 and 1/2 inch possible. Mostly clear tonight with a low around 39, and Tuesday sunny with a high near 70 and a calm wind. Tuesday night partly cloudy with a low around 48, and Wednesday a chance of showers and possibly a thunderstorm after 2 p.m., high near 68. The wind gusts on Wednesday could be as high as 22 miles per hour, and new rainfall amounts only between 1/10 and 1/4 inch, except possible higher amounts in thunderstorms. Wednesday night showers and possible thunderstorms before 8, and then chance of showers between 8 and 2 a.m., low around 44. And Thursday, sunny with a high near 62. Thursday night, mostly clear with a low around 41. And Friday is expected to be sunny with a high near 72. And Friday night, mostly clear, low around 48. And Saturday, mostly sunny with a high near 82. That temperature is going to go back up again. And Saturday night will be partly cloudy with a low around 55. But Sunday will be sunny with a high near 85. So we've got a sunny and hot weekend coming up ahead of us. Well, getting back to our set list today on our Winds of Change Musicophilia hybrid, I've got Sir Duke from Stevie Wonder.

And that was, of course, Stevie Wonder and Sir Duke from Songs in the Key of Life. And before that, we heard George Benson Breezin' and the James Hunter Six covering a Beatles song, It Won't Be Long, and that's from a Beatles tribute album called We're with the Beatles. And I've got a couple of new songs coming up here for you. This is a new album from Kacey Musgraves, Middle of Nowhere. And I'm going to play you track number 10, which is Uncertain Texas. And it features Willie Nelson. So here they are, Kacey Musgraves and Willie Nelson.

And that was another new track that is from Richie Owens and his new album Redemption. And that track was called All That Matters. And before Richie Owens, we heard Casey Musgraves and Willie Nelson, Uncertain Texas, and Stevie Wonder, Sir Duke, and George Benson, Breezin'. Hey, VT students, are you aware of the healthcare services that your school offers? 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

That was Miles Davis, Blue and Green, from his album Kind of Blue. And just a little story or background on Miles Davis. I had heard that he had a very kind of a rough start, and that was because he was rapidly immersed into the bebop scene, where there were challenging technical expectations by his fellow musicians, namely Charlie Parker. He went to New York in 1944 to join Charlie Parker, and he struggled with the high-speed demands of bebop. But he soon developed his unique melodic approach based on space, economic phrasing, and the cool sound. 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Coming up next for you, I have a little jazz standard, Time After Time, from the short-lived but very talented Chet Baker.

And that was Delfeo Marsalis, Blue Kalamazoo. And he is joined on that by, oh, there is a singer. Hold on one moment. He was joined on that by, with Christian O'Neill Diaz. And there's nothing like a trombone solo to wake you up on a Monday morning and get you going. Actually, it's now afternoon, but sometimes when it's Monday and it's raining, we just need a little something to help us get going. And so, coming up for you, I have, well, we're going to pick up the pace, and it's Dr. John, Right Place, Wrong Time.

And that was an instrumental version of Nessun Dorma, which is from Puccini's opera Turandot. And this one is from Adam Neely and Lau Noah. And before that, we had Dr. John, Right Place, Wrong Time. Coming up for you next, I have The Masquerade is Over from Al Jarreau.

And that was Al Jarreau, "This Masquerade Is Over." And some of you may not know that Al Jarreau was a mighty jazz singer before he crossed over into the pop genre. And let's see, coming up, before that we did have Adam Neely and Lau Noah, "Nessun Dorma." Appalachia homeowners, do you need financial or manual help with home improvement projects? 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Coming up next for you, I have some more Moody Blues. We opened up with some Moody Blues today, and here is another one. This is "Lovely to See You."

That was Richard and Mimi Farina, and that comes from an album from 1965, Reflections in a Crystal Wind, which is also the title of the song. And before that, we heard the Moody Blues, Lovely to See You, from On the Threshold of a Dream, and Al Jarreau, The Masquerade is Over. It's time to talk about the weather, and right now, at the Virginia Tech Airport, it is raining lightly, and it is 55 degrees Fahrenheit. Today, you can expect continued rain, and the temperature will go up to about a high of 61 degrees Fahrenheit, and the showers should be mainly before 2 p.m. today. Tonight will be mostly clear with a low around 38, and Tuesday will be sunny with a high near 72. Tuesday night mostly clear with a low around 47, and Wednesday there will be a chance of showers before 2 p.m. and then a chance of showers and thunderstorms between 2 and 3 p.m. and then showers likely and possibly a thunderstorm after 3 p.m. It looks like on Wednesday, the wind will pick up. There will be gusts as high as 23 miles per hour. And Wednesday night, showers and thunderstorms likely before 11 p.m. And then a slight chance of showers between 11 and 1. Cloudy and gradually clearing with a low around 43. On Thursday, it will be mostly sunny with a high near 60. And Thursday night, mostly clear with a low around 40. Friday will be sunny with a high near 71, and Friday night partly cloudy with a low around 48. And this weekend we're going to go into another heat wave, a hot spell coming up. So Saturday will be mostly sunny with a high near 82, and Saturday night partly cloudy with a low around 54, but you can expect Sunday to be mostly sunny with a high near 85. All right, going on in our set today, I have for you a song from Dionne Warwick, I'll Never Fall in Love Again.

And that was Eric Clapton, Chaka Khan, and Joe Bonamassa, The Thrill Is Gone, from B.B. King's Blues Summit 100 album. And that's put out by KTBA Records, and that's Keeping the Blues Alive Records. And before that, we had some Joni Mitchell, That Song About the Midway, from her album Clouds, and Dionne Warwick, I'll Never Fall in Love Again. Are you part of a nonprofit looking to announce something on our airwaves? If you would like to submit a public service announcement to be read on air, WUVT invites you to visit our website and navigate to the Public Service Announcements tab to submit a PSA. 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And you're listening to WUVT 90.7 FM Blacksburg. And this is The Winds of Change and Musicophilia. I'm covering for Linda DeVito today, and she'll be back next week on her summer hours for Winds of Change, which will be 9 to 1 on Mondays. And my show, Musicophilia, will be 1 to 3. Coming up next for you, well, I gave you an accidental little preview for it there a few minutes ago. Coming up next, I have some more Delfeo Marcellus, and this time with the Uptown Jazz Orchestra. This is Fanfare for the Common Man.

0: course, anybody I knew.
1: And that was the Moody Blues. Dear Diary from their album On a Threshold of a Dream. And we heard Ella Fitzgerald putting on the Ritz from Ella at the Hollywood Bowl, the Irving Berlin Songbook, and Sarah McLachlan, Ice Cream from her album Fumbling Toward Ecstasy, and Delfeo Marsalis and the Uptown Jazz Orchestra Fanfare for the Common Man. 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And coming up next for you, I have from the Staples Sisters, the Staples Singers, rather, Respect Yourself.

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We just heard I Saw the Light from Todd Rundgren, and we heard Ocean to Ocean from Tori Amos, and we heard a couple of new tracks. One is Sun Little with a song called Rabbit, and that comes from his new album, City Folk. And it's classified as alternative rap, retro soul, and urban blues. It says, Sun Little combines all his favorite parts of country, folk, blues, hip-hop, rock, and even more genres of music in this new release, City Folk. And before that, we heard from Amadou and Mariam. This duet is from Mali, and so this is a West African Afro-pop Malian music conglomeration. And this was the, this was the 12th track called Tanu on that album. And before that, we heard the Staple Singers and Respect Yourself. Coming up next for you, I have some Margot Price. And this one is called Wild Women.

That was Brandi Carlile from her new album, Returning to Myself, and that one's called Church and State. And before that, we heard Margot Price, Wild Woman, from her album, All American Made. And of course, before that, Todd Rundgren, I Saw the Light. Well, it's already time to talk about the weather again. Right now, it's 53 degrees with a light rain at the Virginia Tech Airport. And this afternoon, you can expect showers, likely, mainly before 2 p.m. So that means maybe like another half hour of rain. And gradual clearing, and the temperature going up to a high near 61. Tonight will be mostly clear with a low around 38. And Tuesday will be sunny with a high near 72. And Tuesday night, mostly clear with a low around 47. Wednesday, looks like rain is coming back. There will be a chance of showers before 2 p.m. And then a chance of showers and thunderstorms between 2 and 3. And there will also be a possibility of thunderstorms after 3 p.m., as well as wind gusts as high as 23 miles per hour. So that's on Wednesday. And then Wednesday night, showers and thunderstorms likely before 11 p.m., and then a slight chance of showers between 11 and 1. It will be cloudy, and then gradually will clear up with a low around 43. Thursday will be mostly sunny with a high near 60. Thursday night, mostly clear with a low around 40. Friday will be sunny with a high near 71. And Friday night, partly cloudy with a low around 48. And then get your shorts and tank tops back out, because Saturday and Sunday, mostly sunny with a high near 82. On Saturday, Saturday night will be partly cloudy with a low around 54, but Sunday will be mostly sunny with a high near 85. So we're going to get some much needed rain today and then Wednesday and Wednesday night. And the rest of the time, it's looking pretty sunny this week and getting into the 80s this next weekend. Coming up next for you, I have another song from our High Rotation collection. This is new music. This is Eliza McLam, and this song is called Good Story.

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Hope to see you there. And we just heard from Ben Wolfe. He's a veteran bassist and composer, and he has on this album an intergenerational ensemble playing with him: Joel Ross on the vibraphone, Sullivan Fortner on the piano, Chris Lewis on tenor sax, and Aaron Kimmel on drums. And that's another new album from the High Rotation Collection here at WUVT. Well, we've had a little streak of new music for the past four songs. We also heard the James Hunter Six, Ain't That a Trip from Off the Fence, Eliza McLab, Good Story, and Brandi Carlile, Church and State from her album, Returning to Myself. Well, next up I've got an oldie but goodie for you from War, and this is Low Rider.

Did you ever wonder what the song Lowrider was about? Well, it's a classic funk song that celebrates the Chicano subculture of customizing cars with hydraulic systems to sit very low to the ground. It is a laid-back, infectious homage to cruising culture. Well, now that we've cleared that up, I will move on in our set list. We have another oldie but goodie. And this is You're No Good from Linda Ronstadt.

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That's from one of my all-time favorite, probably my top 10 albums, Heart of Mine. Maria Muldaur sings love songs of Bob Dylan. I highly recommend that one. And before that, we heard a band called Lucius covering a Grateful Dead song, Uncle John's Band, and that is from a that

from a Grateful Dead tribute album, Day of the Dead. And then we had Richard and Mimi Farina, and it was an instrumental piece. We heard the Mountain Dulcimer on Dandelion River Run from Celebrations for a Gray Day. And of course, we heard the Bee Gees, To Love Somebody, and Willie Nelson, The Last Thing I Needed, First Thing This Morning, from his album, Always on My Mind. Coming up next for you, I have Warren Zevon, Nighttime in the Switchin' Yard.

That was Amy Mann, Humpty Dumpty from her album Lost in Space. And we heard Cold Specs, Venus and Pisces from her album Light for the Midnight. And Everything But the Girl, Troubled Mind from their album Amplified Heart. And Warren Zevon, Nighttime in the Switchin' Yard from Excitable Boy. And Paul Simon, Run That Body Down. Well, it's already time to talk about the weather again. And right now, it's overcast and 54 degrees Fahrenheit at the Virginia Tech Airport. The humidity is 93%, and the wind speed is from the east at 7 miles per hour. There's a chance of showers and thunderstorms before 3 p.m. We're almost there, so it looks like it will be cloudy and then become mostly sunny after that with a high near 60. Tonight will be mostly clear with a low around 38. Tuesday will be sunny with a high near 71. And Tuesday night mostly clear with a low around 48. Wednesday, there's a chance of showers before 2 p.m. and then chance of showers and thunderstorms between 2 and 3 p.m. and then showers likely and possibly a thunderstorm after 3 p.m. with increasing clouds and a high near 69 degrees. Wednesday night, showers and thunderstorms likely before 11 p.m. and slight chance of showers between 11 and 1. Cloudy during the early evening and then gradually clearing with a low around 44. On Thursday, mostly sunny with a high near 60 and mostly clear Thursday night with a low around 41. Friday will be sunny with a high near 70 and Friday night partly cloudy with a low around 49. Saturday, it's going to heat up. It'll be mostly sunny with a high near 81. And partly cloudy Saturday night with a low around 55, and then Sunday, mostly sunny with a high near 84. I did see some hazardous weather conditions listed here, and I believe that is for this afternoon and tonight. There may be patchy fog, dense fog possible, particularly in the valleys. And then Tuesday through Sunday, there's a marginal risk for severe weather on Wednesday with damaging winds as a threat. And I did see earlier that there were wind gusts predicted up to about 23 miles per hour. So that is possible on Wednesday. All right, moving on in our set, I have for you a Suzanne Vega piece called Small Blue Thing.

That was Chrissy Hynde and the Pretenders, Middle of the Road. And some of you may know and some of you may not know that that searing harmonica solo was played by Chrissy herself. So not only was she an incredible vocalist, but she could play the harmonica. All right, so coming up next. Well, first, before I play your next piece, I do owe you a public service announcement. The Blacksburg Community Band invites you to their summer concert at Blacksburg High School on Sunday, May 17th at 3 p.m. Admission is free, and there's a reception following the concert. And also, I had a phone call from Jack Callen from Alton Floyd, and he and Judith Stevens are organizing the 11th annual Little River Poetry Festival, and that's going to be on June 5th through 7th this year, Friday through Sunday, in Floyd, Virginia. There'll be poetry readings, open mics, workshops, and writing excursions. If you'd like more information, contact Jack Callen in Floyd at 540-745-2961. And coming up next for you, I have, see here, a John Prine song that I felt was appropriate for the moment. It's called Your Flag Decal Won't Get You Into Heaven Anymore.

That was Eric Clapton, Change the World. And before that, we heard from Bruce Springsteen and the E Street Band, The Long Walk Home, from Land of Hopes and Dreams. And John Prine, Your Flag Decal Won't Get You Into Heaven Anymore. 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And now in Roanoke at 101.9 FM. And this is Kirsty Caldrow, and this has been Musicophilia and also Winds of Change earlier on today. And I'll be back next week at 1, from 1 to 3 for more Musicophilia, and Linda will be back at 9 to 1 for Winds of Change. Well, I've got one more song for you, and I hope you like this one. It's Katie Lang and Jane Syberry, and it's called Calling All Angels. So I'm signing off after this song, and just want you to know I've enjoyed listening with you today. These 4 hours went by so quickly. And I'm looking forward to listening with you again next week. In the meantime, be well, do good work, and keep in touch.

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1: You see them on every corner, lurking, waiting to take your money for unhealthy products that can ruin your life and put you in the hospital. 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You name them, they're selling products that can make you fat and unhealthy. Products that are killing the environment and causing animal suffering on an unimaginable level. Fight it. Do yourself a favor. Try vegan. You deserve it. Our planet deserves it. The animals sure do. Vegan. Well, that's good karma. I'm Russell Simmons for PETA.

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What would happen if you didn't follow the established path? 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How far will you go? 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
3: 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Jersey rules!

How did this happen? People are gonna start expecting more from me. But this is all I am. I am a grown man.

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My name is DJ Meg. If you've never heard of me before, I've been here for a while. I graduate next week though, so that's pretty swag, but other than that, I ain't got much going on. This is my slot though. This is DJ Meg's Power Out. Wait, DJ Meg's Hour of Power. It's 2 hours though. Don't get too caught up in the details on that. Don't think about it too hard. I got some pretty good stuff up for you up next, in my opinion. I haven't done this in a while. Sorry. brief introduction about myself. If you've never heard my show before, I have pink hair. It's a bob, pink bob. Wish I could show you my shirt right now. It's Oingo Boingo. I stole it from my dad. He got it during the Boingo Alive tour, one of my favorite bands. It always makes me really angry whenever he, like, not angry, I guess jealous to the point of anger per se, whenever he tells me about, like, you know, going to see Oingo Boingo in his youth. It's like, man, I would have really liked to do that. But, you know, it's impossible now. And also, if it were possible, the tickets would be $1 billion. So that's real awesome. Anyways, as I said, I'm graduating next week. So I was thinking about my show today and, like, planning out my music a little bit. I got a burp. Sorry. Good grief. I was thinking about my show a little bit and, like, what I wanted to play. I thought this would be a good time to do some introspection on the music that I've liked throughout college. So we're going to start off with what was my favorite song coming into college. Everybody Have Fun Tonight by Wang Chung. I hope you do enjoy. I enjoy it.

chosen the fault and that are still fighting to defend their honor, their principles, their internationalist work, their homeland, and their own personal integrity threatened by the unjustified, brutal, and criminal imperialist attack.

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Doesn't matter how much you've drunk or where you're going, alcohol impairs your hand-eye coordination, and operating a motor vehicle while under its influence can be fatal. Do yourself a favor. If you think you might be drunk, you are and shouldn't be driving. Party hardy, but not that hard.

Hello, everybody. I'm DJ Meg. You heard this song earlier. I didn't mean to pick this one for my backtrack, but that's okay. I'm DJ Meg. You heard me earlier. You just heard KMFDM, Naive, off the album Naive. Before that, it was Nine Inch Nails with Sin. Before that, it was Butthole Surfers with LA, currently listening to again on accident. Dead Kennedys, I Fought the Law. Misfits, Hybrid Moments. Wingo Boingo, Weird Science. Then we had All Mink, No Manners, and Union, Jack by Big Audio Dynamite, the sister band of The Clash, as you might know. The Cars with Heartbeat City, which was transitioned to after The Art of Noise, A Time for Fear. I discovered they kind of go together really well in a weird way. And then we kicked off the show with Wang Chung, Everybody Have Fun Tonight. I hope y'all are enjoying the programming. If you're not, that's okay, but we got a new DJ after me, and I hope that you don't touch that dial and you stay tuned, or at least you tune out and then tune back in. It's her first show. Give her some ears. Anyways, up next, I've got Divine with Native Love. You may be aware of Divine. She was the star of the John Waters movie Pink Flamingos. She's the one who gave that iconic speech, let's say, I always see in memes. I don't know. I think the song is really good, though. I hope you enjoy it.

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You just heard When I'm Small by Fantagram. Before that, it was Natural's Not In It by Gang of Four. This is also Gang of Four in the background. But before that, it was The Fix with Saved by Zero. And I left you off with Divine Native Love. I've got a tonal shift coming up, but, you know, I'm graduating next week, so I can do whatever I want. I don't know why I said that. I got America up next. Let's listen to that.

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Insightful. You just heard Danny Elfman with Cool City. Before that, it was Channel 3, Life Goes On, The Clash with Ivan Meets G.I. Joe, and I left you off with Tin Man by America. What do I have next? Oh, well, I've got more Oingo Boingo, obviously. I'm wearing my Oingo Boingo shirt right now. You can't see it, I hope. I hope you can't see me. That would be really scary. But I got my Oingo Boingo, my Oingo Boingo shirt on. Got it from my dad. Mentioned that earlier. I get really jealous when he talks about how he got to see Boingo like 5 times. And I'll never get to do that. But anyways, moving on. I can still enjoy the music. Hope you've been enjoying my show. I'm DJ Meg. This is DJ Meg's Hour of Power. Although it's 2 hours, but don't think too hard about that. This is a Dead Man's Party by Oingo Boingo, so kick off your shoes and boogie, duh.

It is currently 6:30 p.m. post-meridian. I believe that stands for, I know a.m. is anti-meridian. That's the only one I'm sure of. You just heard Cool for Cats by Squeeze. Before that, it was Bad Life by Public Image Limited. Before that, it was Oingo Boingo, Dead Man's Party. That's where I left you off. It's a good day for Steely Dan, so I think we're going to bump some Steely Dan. This song might be a tad overplayed on the airwaves, but I'm okay with that. 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

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I care too, but I'm not a mental health professional, so call somebody who can help you with that. Anyways, aside from that, you just listened to Everybody Needs by Danny Elfman. Before that, it was Speed Racer by Devo. Before that, we had Billy Idol with Daytime Drama. I believe I left you off with Steely Dan, Do It Again. I'm about to hit you with more Steely Dan, so don't touch that dial. But also don't touch that dial because we have a new DJ coming up. First show ever, The Graveyard Shift. Get hyped. Do not touch that dial. Stay tuned. I hear we got Depeche Mode and some other great acts coming up, so stay tuned. I'm DJ Meg, and I'll see y'all later. These are probably my last few songs, but I'll see y'all next Monday, 5 to 7. Peace out, fellas.

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Good evening, creatures. You're tuned into the Graveyard Shift. Give me some grace. I haven't been in the studio since last semester, but I have the pleasure of rocking with you guys for two more weeks, and then I am on my way to Chicago. So, coming to you tonight from the shadows, we start our first show with Depeche Mode. This is Dressed in Black.

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Next up is the Danse Society, Somewhere. I misspoke. Next up is Bauhaus, She's in Parties.

You just listened to Sugar Hiccup by the Cocktail Twins, Ooh La La by Goldfrapp, and Somewhere by the Dansé Society. Next up is The Sweetest Chill by Susie and the Banshees.

WUVT would like to remind you not to drink and drive. It doesn't matter how much you're drunk or where you're going, alcohol impairs your hand-eye coordination, and operating a motor vehicle while under influence can be fatal. Do yourself a favor. If you think you might be drunk, you are and shouldn't be driving.